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0: 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I'm tired.
1: I want to watch Friends with you.

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Can you guess the one the universe wrote?

understand it. And no one can ever have the last word, because it's not something you could ever.

says something like, you and me, babe, how about it? Juliet says, hey, it's Romeo. You nearly gave me a heart attack.